listener, today's Music Corner presents a song by Audela. Alda Wiyakadela Arif Suyoso, better known as Audela, is an Indonesian singer who has participated in various talent search events. However, so far, she only managed to come out as a finalist. Meanwhile, her name has begun to be known by the wider community since her first single entitled Tertawan Hati, which was released in 2022, became a hit. Audela continues to be productive, and recently she released a new song entitled Setengah Mati. This pop ballad genre song was created by Martinus Layardo and Clara Riva. The song, which was released at the end of September 2024, is dedicated to people who have failed to move on from a love story that is so difficult to erase from the memory. Well, listener, here is the song by Audela called Setengah Mati. Enjoy!

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0: Fiesta, and today I have an honorable guest. This time we are going to ask a lot actually and have a wonderful time talking with the Kingdom of Netherlands ambassador to Indonesia. We have Mark Gerritsen. Hello, how are you, Mr. Gerritsen?
1: Hello, good day. I'm fine. Thank you very much for having us and for having me. I'm glad to be here and really honored to be in this program.
0: Yes, thank you. We are actually honored and we've been waiting actually for you to be here in our studio, but unfortunately have so many things to do. So we are right by Zoom. Okay.
1: But I'm glad it works out like this. Thank you for arranging this, for your flexibility.
0: Yes, thank you very much. And of course, if we're talking about Netherlands, earlier, Netherlands have a match with Japan, right?
1: Yeah.
0: And it's a draw. What do you think about that? Because everybody is expecting Netherlands will have a big win.
1: Well, I was actually quite happy with that result. To be honest, I know I've been following Japanese football for many years and they have become stronger every year. They are organized very well and they have high ambitions. They want to be world champion before the year 2050. And with that ambition, they are now really strong and many players of the Japanese squad play in Europe and they are strong players. So they have a good team. So do we, but and we were during the match, we were 1-0 and then 2-1. So we were ahead twice and they equalized. We could have won, but all in all, I'm happy with the draw. I think it was a justified result.
0: Yeah. It is actually. It's quite fun to see it as well. It's I'm not sleepy because usually there's a boring boring parts of soccer, right?
1: When
0: but it's really fun because when I saw it, it's really good. They were matching each other between Japan and also Netherlands, and they were like had a very good vibe in it, and it's really really wonderful.
1: And I'm glad you liked it. So did I. It was an exciting game.
0: Yeah, it is exciting games. And as we all know, of course, you've got stars in the Netherlands, right? With every top club now, like Van Dijk, De Jong. We have also Gakpo, Xavi Simmons, right? And who is exactly the real X factor of the Netherlands right now?
1: Right. We have a new player and his name is Crescencio Somerville. And he only joined the team just before the World Cup because we had some injuries. And he joined. He had never played in a national team before, even though he's already 24. But he turns out to be a really, really good player. And he scored a goal against Japan. So that was a great start for him of the World Cup. And so I would call him, Crescencio Somerville, as our X factor.
0: Ow. Okay. Somerville. Right.
1: Yeah, please mark him, man. Make sure because he has a bright future. Also after this World Cup, I'm sure he will be successful in the years to come.
0: Yeah, because he's still young, right?
1: That's right. Yeah, but he already plays in the Premier League, and I'm sure, I think in a smaller club, but he might go on if he's successful this World Cup. I'm sure he will earn a contract with a bigger club.
0: Oh, okay. Well, hopefully he got the contract and hopefully he can get the Netherlands into one of the winners, the winner of the World Cup this year.
1: Who knows?
0: Yeah, who knows, right? But Netherlands is actually in Group F with Japan, Sweden and also Tunisia. Which country did you think that have a great challenges to Netherlands to get out of the group?
1: Well, you know, I'm a bit, I'm looking forward to the games against Sweden and against Tunisia. Both are a bit like dark horses, right? They are not known to be very successful at World Cups, but they could face or give us quite some strong opposition. And Sweden had a very good first match. They were happy to join the World Cup, right? They only qualified at the very end. They didn't expect it, but everything now they do at the World Cup for them is like a little a present, a gift, right? So they play without pressure. They play without high expectations. And that sometimes makes it easier for a team to play than under huge pressure or high expectations. So I think Sweden is going to be a tough opponent for the next game for the Netherlands.
0: Sweden, right? But yeah. I don't think right now here, when I saw the underdog teams that not many people who are calling their names actually rising to the top right now. And I think we cannot underestimate them, right?
1: Well, you know, this World Cup is different, right? With 48 countries, there are big established countries that have been world champion already several times, like Germany or Argentina or Brazil. And we have, of course, a number, quite a large number of countries for whom this is the first World Cup, like Cape Verde or like Curaçao, right? One of the countries of the Kingdom of the Netherlands. Yeah. The smallest country ever to qualify, both in population. They only have like 160,000 inhabitants. Like that's a small town, right?
0: Yeah, yeah.
1: Anywhere else. That's the whole country. And it's also in terms of surface, it's the smallest country by far to have ever qualified. Mm. So they are, of course, very happy to be on the world stage. And so are many other countries that are there for the first time. And that makes this World Cup unique and also really, really nice. And the established countries have to make sure they win. Well, like Germany did against Curaçao, right? They beat Curaçao 7-1.
0: Yeah.
1: Yet for Curaçao, it was a success. They were really happy to have scored that goal. And, you know, in the first 30 minutes of the game, it was going more or less equal.

0: good time. And also in the Netherlands, there are many people from Curaçao who are living in the Netherlands, and they're very proud, and rightfully so, right? It's a unique result they have had already so far, qualifying, and so it's for them a big party and a big success. And also having a spotlight on the beautiful island of Curaçao is also interesting, because it is a great tourist destination. So many Americans go to Curaçao on holiday, and also from Europe, more and more people discover that beautiful island.
1: Oh, okay. I've never been to Curaçao, but I heard it's a very beautiful, as everybody says. And of course, before we're talking about Curaçao, Mr. Gerritsen, after the tough Euro 2024 Netherlands, what's the minimum target for World Cup this time?
0: Wow. Well, I don't think we have like a minimum target. It's we do our best. We try to go as far as possible, hopefully till the final, like we have done in the past. You have to have a bit of luck, but we have good players, and hopefully we will get past the difficult group stage and past the first or second rounds of the knockout phase. But you know, this is an unpredictable World Cup. So I don't want to talk about targets. I want to talk about the opportunities, and there are always opportunities in football, and that is what makes football so nice. So hopefully the Netherlands will get far into the tournament, but there's a lot of opposition and a lot of strong countries out there.
1: What is your expectation? Because out there are a lot of people who are actually telling us or predict that Netherlands will win this year's World Cup.
0: Well, I'm of course, it's music to my ears to hear a prediction like that. At the same time, we also have to be a bit realistic. We have had several key players not being there because of injuries. And again, competition is very, very tough. I think countries like France, Spain, Argentina, they have a lot of talent, and they are really, really strong. So beating them is going to be very, very difficult.
1: Yes, it is. And now, of course, if we're talking about Curaçao, Curaçao has never qualified for a World Cup, right? With the 8-point half CONCACAF, I forgot.
0: I also don't know.
1: It's a CONCACAF spot now. Is this 2026 is actually the best year for them to rise?
0: I think this is they took that opportunity. Of course, with more spots, it was slightly easier to qualify, but they still had to do it, and they did, right? They qualified without being beaten, so they did a really, really good job. And so maybe also with a smaller number of participants, they would have still qualified in this for this World Cup. Mm-hmm. Anyway, we're lucky that there are 48 spots, and including 8.5 for CONCACAF. And I really think Curaçao deserves to be on that stage, given all they've done to be to get there. And it's actually an effort that has already started more than 10 years ago. From that time onwards, they really set the target of qualifying at some point. And do you know who was the coach in 2015 for Curaçao?
1: Who?
0: It was Patrick Kluivert.
1: Oh.
0: He was the coach of Curaçao at that time. So he laid a foundation for what later became the success of Dick Advocaat, the current coach, to qualify. But it's a long-term effort. And at the basis of that was Patrick Kluivert.
1: Ah, okay. I've heard before, but I forgot the year. Yes, I've heard before. But, Curaçao is actually in Group E right now with Ecuador, Germany, and also the Ivory Coast. It's those countries are actually already had an experience in World Cup for several times. And as we all know, we've said earlier also, we've talked that Curaçao has been beaten 7-1 by Germany. But I'm so proud because they were not going down, immediately, the Curaçao's team. They're like so happy, just smiles, it makes us really... Wow, they're not going down or sad immediately, but they were so happy about it. What do you think about this?
0: I think they deserve to be proud. And again, they are facing a lot of

0: competition, the Ivory Coast, Ecuador, and of course Germany are really, really good teams. Mm-hmm. They have shown on that stage, they have been to the World Cup, they have shown they can create good results. So for Curaçao, who is a newcomer, who is so small, to be there and to really stand for who they are, I think they're doing a great job. And as the ambassador of the Kingdom of the Netherlands, I'm really proud of Curaçao.
1: Okay. And of course, who do you think it will be the hardest for Curaçao to beat? Besides Germany, of course.
0: Well, I hear Ecuador is really good. I hear they have good players. They have done really well in the qualification and in friendly matches. And they are a team to watch, right? They might go quite far. So it would be great if Curaçao could really have something of a result, like a draw maybe against Ecuador. But even that will be hard. But they're going to try for sure.
1: Yes, definitely. They will try so hard because they have Leandro Bacuna, Rangelo Janga, and Juninho Bacuna. Did I say that name right?
0: Yeah, excellent. Yeah.
1: Curaçao has their power, has them to try to beat or get out of the group. So who do you think that will rise this year in Curaçao in the World Cup?
0: Well, if you look at the players, one player stood out in the game against Germany. That was Comenencia. He scored the goal against Germany, so he's the hero of the whole island, of the whole country. So Comenencia is a great name, and you know the selection of Curaçao is it consists of players who most of them were born actually in Europe. In the Netherlands, but they have Curaçao nationality, so they can play for Curaçao. There's one player who was actually born on the island, Talit Chong, and he's also a very good player. Actually, he's played in the youth of Manchester United, so he's also someone to watch. And I really hope for Curaçao that he will also play an important role in the other two matches that are coming up.
1: Oh, I see. So this is also one of the power for Curaçao, actually, to be able to get out of the group, maybe to beat the Ecuador or maybe Sweden, right?
0: Exactly. Who knows? Yeah. But speaking of players who were brought up in the Netherlands and now play for other teams or other countries, right? Like the naturalisasi of players who are now playing for Team Nas Indonesia.
1: Yeah.
0: Unfortunately, not at the World Cup, but who are now with an Indonesian passport playing for Indonesia. Mm-hmm. There are 67 players from the Netherlands mm-hmm. who are playing at this World Cup. So who were born in the Netherlands, but who are playing for different countries, like for Curaçao, but also for Cape Verde, and of course also for the Netherlands. So 67. There's only one country that produced more players. I think that's France. But Netherlands is number two in terms of players who were born in the Netherlands and now play for different countries in the World Cup this year.
1: Yeah, so that's why maybe I think, right? That's why all the people are actually want or predict Netherlands to win this World Cup 2026. It's music to my ears also because when I was asked by the ambassador of Mexico, who is the top four, I mentioned Netherlands. And I said that Netherlands will beat Spain in the final. So
0: wow. That would be very special. You know, he lost the final against Spain in 2010. And that hurt, even though Spain had a very good team and they deserved to win. But we were really close, you know. That would be wonderful if we could do that. But there's one other country that also really stands out, actually also with a few players born in the Netherlands, but that's not the main point. A really good team to watch is Morocco. I think they are absolutely a team that will come very far, that might make it to the semifinals or even the finals. They are strong. They have a proven track record, right? They won the Africa Cup. They have been very successful also in the previous World Cup. So watch out for them. And Morocco might also be very successful. And I think the Netherlands would be very happy if Morocco would also be successful.
1: Wow. Okay. So probably Morocco will be in the final with Netherlands.
0: That would be great. You know, there, I think 500,000 Moroccans living in the Netherlands. Yeah. And that would be a big, big party if the Netherlands and Morocco play in the final.
1: So, Mr. Garrison, who do you think the top four team in the World Cup 2026?
0: All right, so that would be who are in the going to be in the semifinals, right? From then on, it's always very hard to predict. But
1: yeah,
0: my expectation to see in the final is France, Spain, Morocco, and the Netherlands.
1: Yay! My prediction will add England on it. Yeah, so it's similar. Yeah, similar. But hopefully, I think it will be very interesting, right, Mr. Garrison, to see the four teams are competing in the semis later on in the World Cup. And they have their own power. They have their own power. They have their own courage. And they also have a lot of experience in here in World Cup 2026, not only 2026, but exactly what which one do you think that the most impressive World Cup for you?
0: If I look back in history, you mean which World Cup was the most memorable?
1: Yeah,
0: right. For me, when was this? 1998, I think. The Netherlands played in the quarterfinals against Argentina, and just a few minutes before I think 1-1, and just a few minutes before the end of the match, Dennis Bergkamp, mm-hmm, he scored a magnificent goal against Argentina. It was a pass from all the way back, all the way across to the front on the right side. Bergkamp controlled that ball with incredible skill, and he scored it. Within 1 second, the goal was in the net, and everyone was just amazed. So that was my favorite World Cup moment. Dennis Bergkamp scoring against Argentina in 1998.
1: Very impressive. Hopefully this year will also be your favorite World Cup.
0: I hope so.
1: Okay, Mr. Garrison, what do you want to say to all of the supporters of the Netherlands in the world?
0: Well, you know, the orange and the blue of Curaçao, they are countries, they are teams that love to play in an attacking way, but they need support. And that support is worldwide. We're really grateful for all the people in Indonesia who support Oranje, all the people in other countries, and also, again, Curaçao being a wonderful destination to visit, but also a country that is, like Indonesia, loves good food, loves music, dancing, singing. So Curaçao is also a country that deserves support. Thank you all. And again, enjoy the wonderful party that the festivities of the World Cup 2026.
1: Okay. Thank you, Mr. Garrison, for your time. In terms of your busy hours, you have prepared your time to be here with us, even though it's not in the studio. But one day, maybe, if Netherlands get into the semis, we would like to invite you to the studio, okay?
0: That would be my honor, and I promise I will come to the studio if we make it that far. Thank you very much. And
1: thank
0: good luck
1: you very much.
0: Program.
1: Thank you very much.
0: All right.
1: Okay, well,
0: bye-bye.
1: My listener, that was our Soccer Fiesta with Mark Garrison, the ambassador of

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is one of the villages located at Tumbak Island, Tumbak Village, Posumain Sub-District, Southeast Minahasa, North Sulawesi. Tumbak Island is an uninhabited island. The name of Tumbak is an acronym which means mangrove tree because there are a lot of mangrove trees growing at the village. The trip to the village from Manado City takes around 3 hours. The village has amazing panorama and wonderful attractions. We recommend you to stay at the island for 2 days to truly enjoy the best experiences there.

One of the features of Tumbak Island is its white sand. The crystal clear and blue ocean looks incredibly beautiful. The clearness of the water makes the coral reefs under the sea visible from the surface. If you want to explore the underwater beauty of Tumbak, we suggest you to rent a cottage near the mangrove forest. The distance between the village and the cottage, which is located in the middle of the sea, only takes 10 minutes by taking boat.

Visitors who come to Ireland will be fascinated by the wonderful scenery. You can also witness the beautiful sunrise and sunset from the cottage. In addition, you can also do snorkeling from the cottage because there are various snorkeling spots near the cottage. There are also many kinds of sea creatures such as fish and starfish. If you are capable enough of doing snorkeling and diving, you can explore a 300-meter sea fan forest with a width of 3 to 6 meters.

However, if you still have no experience in snorkeling and diving, you can hire a guide who will help you. You can also try different experience by snorkeling at night. The beach also offers other activities for tourists, such as fishing, diving, and exploring mangrove forest. In addition, you can also enjoy the tasty baked fish surrounding the beach.

0: Children love their screen time.
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3: Listener, today's Music Corner presents a traditional song from West Java entitled Bubuy Bulan. This Sundanese song is not only popular in its home region of West Java, but also in various occasions such as weddings. The song is often played in the 1950s. Musician and songwriter Benny Chorda created the song Bubuy Bulan. It was later popularized by Benny Chorda's wife, Nina Kirana. In 1980s, Nining Meida again popularized the song. The song itself describes the feelings of a woman who falls in love with a man she sees every day. But for some people, this song has a deep religious meaning. Well, listener, let's enjoy the traditional song from West Java, Bubuy Bulan by Vicky Sianipar featuring Desi Puspitasari. Enjoy!

0: Okay, so you secured the back and you secured all the windows? Great job, guys. Miss Sparks, you're perfectly safe now.
1: Actually, I feel very safe.
0: Why don't I show you how this works? Push this button and you punch in any number that you feel comfortable with. That's it. It's easy.
1: Okay, thank you.
0: Okay.
1: Dwayne.
0: Yeah.
1: Can I offer you something to drink?
0: Listen, I really would love to, but I have some other jobs to attend to. Maybe another time?
1: Okay.
0: I mean, I do know you're going. Hey, if you ever need me, I mean, for the system that is, just give me a call.
1: Okay.
0: All right?